0: then when I...
1: Good.
0: We try playing it back and piecing together what she says through the digital. We can't. I'm going to ask Nisi to repeat it again. You keep going digital. I copied one golf. Everything after that, you went digital.
1: Stand by, I want to take a minute.
2: Okay, just checking, just making sure.

0: That won't be.
1: Yeah.
0: This female injustice has called in again. She advised that the females were supposed to have made threats to someone at the dollar store that they were going to kill her.
1: Yeah, boy, I'm coming through Gilbert now. I'll be there here shortly.
0: 25.

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1: What's your ETA? Fire's asking.
2: I'm guessing around 5 minutes. 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
1: Mango 33, we copied you. 2006.

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1: I think I'm ready.
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in a mud hole back here, a little ways back, but been UTL on 84 since then. But prior to that, this was all Calvert Drive.

0: Good.
1: We met up with 22. 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Did you advise ARH of what we're coming in with?
0: Negative, what you got? 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
1: Unconscious, unresponsive male, CPR still in progress. 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
0: What's your ETA?
1: We're getting ready to pass Panther Mart, so approximately 15 minutes.
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0: Probably the only thing he'll do with the drone would be thermal, maybe. Getting foggy up in here.
1: Address is going to be 901 Brushy Fork Road. Being 901 Brushy Fork Road. A 71-year-old male having severe difficulty breathing. It's going to be a yellow house on the hill. Go ahead.

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0: 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Being put on insurance.
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1: 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In and out to get fuel and decon for supplies over at Station 2.
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0: 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Team 4, we're leaving the tower site, heading to Big Creek Station 1.
1: Well, we just got a call of a burglary in progress. 403 5th Street. 403 5th Street. It's going to be apartment number 2, I believe. It's going to be just there off of Central Avenue behind LabCorp. Right. We're, caller's not at the home at this time, so Timothy Dempsey. He advised his neighbor messaged him saying somebody was trying to break into the apartment. Not sure who it is. They believe that it may possibly be somebody staying in a white house with a red roof. His neighbors are going to be in apartment number 1. He's in number 2. But...
2: Okay.
1: Damn.

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1: Team 4, go ahead with it.
0: 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I'm getting no record. You do too. I have a VN for you there.
1: Go ahead with that VN.
0: Harry, Sam, 4 David, Adam Lincoln, 8 Paul Henry, 496-799.

when I got back through Michigan, it's showing a 23 Hyundai to Richard or Lee Goodman of Tustin, Michigan. 8/19/25 expired. It's verified proof. You don't show that it's stolen.

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0: 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Hey, Paul Pikeville, show up for Rescue 4. 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
0: What was the residence description on this again?
1: The house that the caller thinks the subjects came from is going to be a white house with a red roof across the road.

93 Victor Zebra Paul, 73 Victor Zebra Paul, Bell on 610 near Allen Lane, 44 on that vehicle. Oh, well, break.

0: Lolita Howard out of Hershey. She's going to be valid. She's clear of any 29 break.
1: Good.
0: I know for the 47, I didn't get me back.
1: Going to be 783 Victor Zebra Paul.
0: All right, 2016 Kia Sportage to a Lolita Howard out of Virgie. 1231-26, New Braunfels.
1: Yeah.

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0: 610.

Upper dispatch, possible upper dispatch. Got an EMS call. It's going to be at 341 Caney Highway, heading 341 Caney Highway. It's going to be from Miranda Watt, 47 years of age. Calling about it. She's having pain in her knee and ankle. They're unable to get her up. It's going to be a White House, the grade. Well, I still could call her in her driveway. Go ahead.

72 Park. I'll be 98 from up here, break. 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Apparently there were just some subjects prowling around the area. I've patrolled around through here. I'm UTL on them.

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good being around to 1589 Little Muddy Creek over in Banner. 1589 Little Muddy Creek in Banner. Great. Yeah, but I was driving a tanker truck, so gasoline. He does. He now can't back up by himself. He's needing some assistance, at least helping the traffic until he can turn the vehicle around, get back to the highway. He's trying to take a shortcut, ended up getting kind of stuck there quick.

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1: Michael 284, just be advised, the location he gave, looks like he was trying to get on the 680. He's taking a shortcut around on the local highway instead of going.

0: Facing J. Ralph, right. I have pocket photo on the phone. There's two more juveniles that left with the two that have been reported missing. The parents of these two juveniles are wanting to enter them as missing. Pocket photos want to know if we want to do it since we already have a case open or if they should do it.
1: Stay later.
0: Stand by.

just got information from PC1 over at Buffy Fire. He's advising that they got a ping off of one of the children's phones. We located at the Bevins Grade School. But

0: Hex, your signal safe. He's also requesting your signal safe. I'm good.
1: Longer can hear them. She also said she can't see them, but it may be just because they turned off their lights. She advised that she thinks that everything's all right, and if you wanted to cancel, you could.
2: Cool. Thank you.
1: You're welcome.

472 Park. I'm 97 out at Billings Elementary.

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Elementary school break. Good. 10-4, I've spoke with Nate Jackson. He's advising that apparently one of them's cell phone is now pinging over there around the Sherrindale Church off of 119. I'll be backing out that way.

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Here's your response to West Fork of Vance Creek for a back problem. 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

0: call this guy back, right?
1: Yes.
0: The location, whatever his GPS gave him, isn't where he's at, because we came out to here. We're turning around, going to maybe run up the gravel road off of 2030.

0: advised when he first called in that he was looking at the mailbox that stated 1589.
1: Yeah, poor Powell. Well, the way the mailbox is running up here, probably wasn't going to help him any. If he got like a phone or any service up there, obviously that you can drop a pin or something.
0: Probably just

0: gravel road portion. Printer across 2030. And 24 went all the way out to the road out here, turned around. He's not here in this area, so it has to be on the gravel. Okay, well, are you 10-4 on 435, signal 1? I ain't never been there. Okay, well, it's about a mile and a half up the gravel road. 435 lives up on the hill, but 1500 block, it'll put you right around the bottom of his driveway on the gravel road. I'm sorry you broke up on me. I think you're probably up in there. That's where we're going to go to. If he came off 680, I'd say that's where he's at. They've got that new off ramp and on ramp there at the head of the old Little Mud gravel road there. 1500 block puts you about half a mile from the on ramp or a little farther going.
1: Damn,

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But, and

0: And if I will feed it a tanker truck, there's no place up in there he can get turned. Be better off just coming on out to Harold, 1426 or 28 there, and come on out to 23.
1: Boy, he doesn't believe he can make it all the way through there. I don't believe he's going to be from around this area. He's definitely not familiar to it.
0: That's 10-4. Huh? I used to live up there. They haul coal out of there and logging trucks and so forth. He should be able to make it, but if he's not familiar with the roadways, he'd probably be nervous about taking it. Go ahead.

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0: Go ahead.
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1: Before I spoke to a female, Jana Thacker, at this residence, I stated she was the sister to one of those kids, right? She stated all four of them have came back and they're at a house. I'm not sure on the address. She described it to me. It should be two houses down from where she's at. I'm going to try to go down there and see if I can't make contact with them.
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0: I was Rick Urbosa from Roadway and 698. You know, so I don't locate anybody in the area that you deal anyone.
1: Hey, we're break.
0: Go ahead.
1: Led you to this 2445 West Cookies Creek. Apparently, it was open earlier this day. I was 37 spray. Spoken to the mail. He was en route from Florida. He just wanted somebody to come make contact, take some pictures. I believe 527 is going to be working it. He just wanted to gather the information for him. Go ahead.
0: Yeah.

0: And four, we've located all four of these kids. They're here at an abandoned house on Dick's Fork. Rick.
1: That's 10-4, go ahead.
0: You try to get a hold of the on-call DSS worker. See those signal 16, please.
1: At 20, one more time, but...
0: On Dick's Fork, there's a mailbox across from it marked 4195, 4195 Dick's Fork.
1: There are no adults in the home that you're located at as well, sir? There was no adults or supervision at the home they were located at. It was abandoned.
0: There's no adults here. Just the four juveniles.

0: 7-2 Parker.
1: Well, I don't have any cell service to signal 6 here. If you want to check with the supervisor, see what he wants me to do with these kids. You want me to bring them back to their parents or have social service get involved in it?

0: And where I'm going to make contact with the on-call DSS, any watch tree, authority 158, they're going to want to go ahead and make contact with them just in case they're habitual.
1: Yeah.

after 66 Johns Branch Raccoon. 66 Johns Branch Raccoon, blue direction off the city on Highway in Pike County. 79-year-old female is a hospice patient. She's fallen out of bed. She's got multiple lacerations, one over her right eye, one over her left wrist, and another one over her left knee. She's also about to notice some shoulder pain as well.

Pitch at all bases 1600 units. Pitch at all bases 1600 units. Next units to respond to 3458 Route 40 in Burner for a brush fire. Phone time 218.

Wansley 1400 units, Wansley 1400 units, making units respond 3458 Route 80 in Burner. Search for fires on time, do not continue.

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1: I have 3458 Route 80 in Verna. This is now going to be a fully engulfed structure fire.
0: King of Four. Go ahead and get a hold of Logan County. 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
1: King of Four. 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

0: 35 is AL thing, 32. I'm all here. Where you at?
1: Last house on the right as you're coming from Burger, up on the hill.
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Attention Belfry Fire. Attention Belfry Fire. We just got a call of trees down across the roadway. They have knocked the power lines down. About a mile up Forest Hills Road, directly across from the Belfry School. As the power is out, the tree is going to be about 10 to 12 inches around, about 12 foot long. So the dispatcher is speaking with AEP as of this time. First patient's home for Belfry Fire. Please respond when 10-8.

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In the beginning.

0: Mindjárt is el van fel. So now I have an unconscious unresponsive for you guys. It's going to be at 879 Gilbert Creek Road. And they are attempting to start CPR now.
1: Mm-hmm.
0: 60-year-old female being down about 10 minutes. Not feeling a pulse.
1: Can you repeat that? Sorry.
0: The 60-year-old female, been down about 10 minutes, caller's advising that he's not able to feel a pulse.
1: Ten four. Can you see if I got any LF? I'm about 20 minutes out.
0: Ten four.

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0: 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For unconscious and responsive, CPR in progress. Sometime 323.
1: And 527 were both dispatched to it. In fact, 527's added multiple entries into this as well. Go ahead.
2: Day and four, I spoke with this caller, went up to the resident, took pictures of the words that was wrote on the wall. Also, he advised me that there was furniture taken that was him that he has receipts for. I gave him my email so he can email me all the pictures and videos of this perp that's taking these items.
1: Tomorrow. That's 10-4, I'll document in the cash for you.
2: 10-4.

0: Commissioner. I received a call from a male subject you had spoke to. He lived at 20 Douglas Court. He stated that they found the female behind his neighbor's residence down by the creek. She was complaining of being cold and wet. He advised that she had on dark colored top, dark shorts. She asked him if he had any extra clothes for her. He told her he didn't. He went back in the house to get some things and come back out to talk to her again. He don't know where she's moved to, but she was behind their residence there just a few minutes ago. He doesn't know if she needs medical attention.
1: 10-4 now.

0: Put me on the side road or you want me the main road? My GPS fell off.
1: Across from the Shelby Valley Diner is going to be another road called North Douglas Court. He lived at the first house on the left when you go up North Douglas Court, stating that she was behind his neighbor's residence. That puts it at 42 North Douglas Court. So once you come there to the diner, it'll be that little road there on the left.
0: 10 cars on that 97.

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0: What's your ETA?
1: We're approximately 9 minutes out.
0: Hamlet.
1: Do we got any first responders or ALS en route to us?

0: in Wayne County and see if 40 is available. We'll meet them en route.
1: You broke out on me a little bit. Did you say Logan County?
0: Yeah, 10-4.
1: 10-4.

0: ったんですか。
1: Pretty sure you made contact with the high department. They advised they wouldn't be able to come and take care of any of it as well until AEP cleared the lines. He then reassured me that AEP would cut the tree for him. They would just put it off to the side of the roadway, but they weren't allowed to touch anything with the active power lines as well.

0: Gilbert 1300 units, Gilbert 1300 units, Texas units to respond. 879 Gilbert Creek. That's my phone is unresponsive. Speaker on progress. Second count time, 334.
1: He had knocked down the power lines. There was active lines down near the roadway as well. If that's the case, I'll recontact the highway department and let them know. But
2: on a signal 6 at this time.
0: Okay. That same is going to be Chaintail. It's going to be Gilbert Creek. This is going to be a blue and tan house. The side of a church.

0: Wow.
1: Go ahead.
0: I call Logan County. They advise that they are going to be sending Unit 40 and want you to update as soon as you get on scene.

0: 4. Do we got a house subscription on this?
1: It's going to be right there at the church. The mail just went out and unlocked the gate so you guys could get in. Said you're going to have to go right there in the church parking lot. It's going to be a brick house with some vinyl siding on it. And there's going to be a blue and a tan vehicle in the parking lot there at the church.
0: Yeah, 10-4. We found it.

0: fire unit on scene in Varner. Can we get EMS through that road closure on Route 80?
1: I can go ahead and start working on bringing them to your import.
0: Tanfor.
1: Yep. Activated CPR. I have no radio signal inside. I'm going to try to grab my monitor and get in and see if I can get the defibrillator on her and see where it's going.
0: Well, be aware that the fire department does have Route 80 closed right now. Logan County advised that if 40 cannot get through to you, you guys can just meet up where the road is closed and transfer your patient over to them to be transported to Logan County.
1: 10-4, are they advising to load and go?
0: I'll meet you right there.
1: 10-4.

0: 33, make it. Go ahead, 33. Y'all try to make contact. Yeah, I attempted to make contact with you guys earlier, and your dispatch was wondering if you guys had a patient or...
1: Oh.
0: Go ahead.

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1: Go ahead.
0: Patient still unresponsive, not breathing. CPR still in progress. Loading and transporting en route to meet Medicordia.

0: Hey.
1: Yeah, were you trying to reach me?
0: Hey, boys, I'll let you guys know if you guys couldn't make a way for EMS to get through. I have Logan County going to be meeting up with Pat-55. They should be coming through there any moment.
1: 10-4, we have an ambulance right here, and we are setting down hose ramps to get, I think ambulance is already on scene here now.
0: 10-4, is it going to be Lisa or Stat?
1: Say again.
0: You going to have a Lisa ambulance there or Stat?
1: I can't tell whether Lisa's here yet or not. Stat's already here. We're trying to get it across the hoses now.
0: Careful.

0: 那个啥宝宝。
1: 对。
0: I'm not working on the line they thought that unit 40's made it through the fire. Wanted to know where you guys are at.
1: We're just now coming through the town of Gilbert, about to pass our station.

0: Go ahead.
1: A Logan County advised that Unit 40 is just going to hold up and wait for you right there past the fire scene.
0: King and four, we should be looking at them in the eyes in the next 5 to 6 minutes.
1: King and four.

0: 4728.
1: Now we're going to need a ambulance up here.
0: Right.
1: Social service, the mother to these kids. She's living pretty severely. We're not sure what's going on with her yet.
0: 10-4. Can you provide the address again? Is that going to be the 857 Elkins Fork? Is that 10-4?

0: Ringo 55.
1: Go ahead.
0: 55 met up with minute 40, approximately 10 minutes ago. We're back en route to Logan Regional. One met on board our truck.

0: for you. I got an ETA on the ambulance.
1: That's negative. I'll try to call and get you one.

0: AFR dispatch advised they couldn't provide ETA. Go ahead.
1: Are you in visual? Can you travel 10 miles?
0: 10-4, if you can copy, AFR dispatch advised they could not provide an ETA. Go ahead.

0: What was the ETA on that ambulance?
1: AFR dispatch, but they couldn't provide an ETA. He went

0: Go ahead.
1: This female, she's severely bleeding. She may end up going 10-7.
0: 10-4-7. Dude, we're trying to get back in touch with their dispatch. Can you advise where's the bleeding coming from? Is this something self-inflicted, Gwen?
1: Got the husband. We've got him detained in one of the deputy's cars, Brake.
0: Yeah.
1: Pretty intoxicated earlier. The female, it looks like she was beaten severely. She's bleeding head to toe. There's blood all throughout the house in all the rooms.
0: Ample.
1: 10-4. I'm going to advise that she fell. So did the adult daughter, who's also here at the house. They're both saying she fell, but it does not look that way.
2: AFR couldn't provide an ETA. They advise they left from Stone and then route to your location. Go ahead.

0: the ambulance. They've got her loaded up. They're going 98 to PMC now.
1: Yeah, well.

0: Officer, Belfer Rescue 1, 98, Katrina Road at Forest Fields. ZC1 still want to be on scene, waiting on State Road.
1: Yeah.

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1: King of Four, is Route 80 going to be open back up now?
0: Yeah, they got one lane open at this time.
1: King of Four.

0: 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Juvenile breathing problems. Tone time 523.
1: 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Juvenile breathing problems. 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

0: You guys still got stat 3-3 out there with you guys.
1: I don't know the number on it.
0: Is there any way anybody can let them know I need to divert them to a call?
1: Handful or we will get a hold of them.
0: Thank you, sir.

0: 10-4.
1: Yes, 10-4. It's what the husband advised.
2: My mother called in and advised that the 3-year-old child woke up 25 minutes ago, hard to breathe, O2 level was at 75.
1: Stand by. I'll try to check with the daughter again and see if I got it right. Break for the husband. Name and date of birth.
0: Go ahead.
1: It's going to be Daryl Mullins, 10-14-66. The spelling on that first name is David Adam Robert Young Adam Lincoln.
2: I'm going to get them going in this direction.
3: And for us, all them dead zones we're at over here, I'll try.
2: Juvenile breathing problem at Big Lick Fork at Basin.
0: Well, good.
1: 10-4, break for a social.
4: GPS is saying we're about 40 minutes away.
2: Kansas, we have also toned out fire. We're awaiting a response because fire. We've got the 3 fire departments there on that structure fire as well.

0: 66B533 did just contact us. We are sending them.
1: The Elkins Juveniles, DSS has interviewed them as well as their parents, and they've released them back with their parents. Right.
0: Good.
1: Social workers trying to check with their supervisors, see where they want to let them go for now.
0: Tim.

0: spoke with an adult daughter of that Jane Phillips. She advised that she had tried to call 911 for an ambulance about 30 minutes before I went up here and found her. Can you check and see if that was 10-4?
1: The 37th Advisor, we didn't receive any 911 calls from that residence prior to you going there.

0: Mingo's 566.
1: Go ahead.
0: Three advise that they are stuck in a little bit of traffic. Are you guys going to go ahead and proceed on that way for ALS, or are you guys just going to cancel?
1: Yeah, 10-4, we're en route.
0: 10-4, just wanted to verify. Thanks, sir.

0: Where is this located up in Big Lick Fork?
1: It's going to be two Big Lick Fork roads. It's going to be a single wide gray trailer. This is going to be the fifth bridge coming up. There's going to be a silver Honda in the driveway.
0: Stand for

0: or can you call over at Big Village, just get an update on that female, see if she's made any statements to anyone or anything?
1: Okay,

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Before I made contact with the charge nurse, she advised that female is currently intubated in critical condition. Go ahead. 10-4.

0: 6 Mecca. What's the location of this call? Is it Bean Creek or Gilbert Creek?
1: It's going to be at Basin.
0: Copy. Is that Gilbert Creek?

0: 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Any idea what they're trying to say?
1: Kenny and Corey, they're trying to tell you that this is going to be on Gilbert Creek.
0: Copy.
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0: ايه ده؟ SOE 98, the TNT station, signal one, highway department, finishing cutting the rest of the tree out of the road this time.
1: Hi.

0: Is 66 still needed, or can they be canceled?
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0: 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He's in 1032.
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0: Yep, PCA, not this time again, please clear, find that life version.
1: Same for PCA.

0: 72 Hartman.
1: 72.
0: Okay, we're just going to advise you the two Mullins juveniles, they've been released to the uncle, right?
1: Oh, yeah.
0: I'll be going 98 from here for now. I've spoke with Daryl as well as their adult daughter, and they're both advising that the female had got extremely intoxicated and had fell down the stairs and fell multiple other times throughout the house, and advising that's what caused the injuries. Right. Now, I went ahead and took photos and from the scene. I'm going to follow up with the victim at a later date, and if she was to say otherwise, I'll obtain a 29, open a case, whatever I need to do. I'll be 98 from now.
1: Four, right.
0: Go ahead.
1: For reference, the two males that were entered into NCIC, the Elkins, is it 10-4 to remove them from NCIC if they've been returned back to their parents?
0: Yeah, that's 10-4 to clear both of those out. They went back with their father. That was per DSS.
1: 10-4, thanks.

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0: noch häufig.
1: Yes, sir, this is Ian Jenkins on Unit 32. My station is 078715. Current insurance rating is 3 years, female protector ARH. Chief factor is difficulty breathing. Final arrival patient for 402. He was chief black giant for. I wasn't able to get a BP, but I got quite a basic seat, 136.02, flipping up, and they were good to wait for 28. I am transported to PLAS. I did listen to one film from Sam Clear and he won't let us out. I'll be transported to PLAS, and I'll be there in about 10 minutes.
0: One 7 1.
1: 3 5 8.

0: for coming on, Domingo. Yeah, we're going to have to have a disconnect. Power company here at this residence.
1: Team Quarter, do you have a closer address for me, or can you still just use the neighbors?
0: It says 125 Verner Route 80.
1: You said 125?
0: 10-4. 125 Verner Route 80. That's all I've got. Name is Gary and Lorna Toler.
1: 10-4.

0: Can I get just a little bit of information on this resident? You let me know how many people live there, if there's any children that live there. So I can forward it to my director or the Red Cross.
1: The homeowners came while we were fighting the fire. They were elderly people, man and woman. Other than that, I have no idea if anybody else lived in the house.
0: Can't afford it. Do you have any contact information for them?

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0: Tampa.
1: Ten-4, be advised if we get a rekindle on this structure, it is too unsafe to get near right now, so it'll self-extinguish where it's at, not near any other residents.
0: Ten-4, I will note that, okay.
1: All of the floor is completely burnt and gone. Be in the basement.

0: AEP advised that they got a 30-minute ETA.
1: Ten four. We'll probably be young or maybe.
0: 10-4. Did any one clip units ever show up on this structure fire?
1: Negative.
0: 10-4. I'm going to clear them off. This is no response.
1: 10-4.

and complain. It's going to be on Old Wagner Station Road. Old Wagner Station Road. At the house that's abandoned. A neighbor was driving by. The front door was open. Police may have broke into it. If you think we'll fix me, I can give you further details.

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Need you to respond around Prince Street, traffic control. Need you to respond around Prince Street, traffic control. Tone time 8:28.

912 just called back in and advised that he is on Fifth Avenue, went up the wrong direction to get with the guy. Advised for you guys to come up Pritchard Street.

Go to 1045 on 460 there at the mouth of Jimmy's Creek. I'm also going to say that he's in the parking lot there, the Faith First Baptist Church.

0: Nice trace back and find that vibe about where this house is gonna be at.
1: Yeah, we're right there now.
2: That's negative. 527 was 10 4 on it.
0: What did you say? 527, we're about at this residence.

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0: 10-4, there's a little white house here beside the big wooden house.

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1: City 66, sorry, Western Jock, read you in Charlie, hot cop me, over.
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0: block the highway on 4th Avenue until this guy gets turned around. 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Can you try again?
1: I just went contact with it.

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0: Ich habe mir ja dieses Preis erbaut.
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0: I have a two-car LBC around Twin Branch, in between Twin Branch and Lark Muncy Drive. Vehicle hit a deer, knocked the deer into another vehicle traveling 119. Go ahead.
1: Careful. Need fire EMS in there.
0: They advised both vehicles were off the roadway and no patients were wanting EMS when I was on the phone with them.
1: Careful, they better.
0: T-10-9, you broke up on that last traffic.
1: I asked if either vehicle need a record.
0: 10-4, they advise both vehicles will need a rollback, said that they're both leaking what appears to be antifreeze. Go ahead.
1: 10-4, just advise them not to flood vehicles up or anything like this. I'll get around.
0: 10-4.

Attention all bases, 1600 units, all bases, 1600 units. 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

Gilbert. 1300 units, all Gilbert 1300 units. These units are responding to burner for a rekindle. These units are responding to burner for a rekindle. Sometime 931.

These are all warrants led 1400 units, all warrants led 1400 units. These units are responding to burner for a rekindle. These units are responding to burner for a rekindle. Sometime 931.

Attention all bases, 1600 units, all bases, 1600 units. 1022, last tones, canceled last tones on a rekindle. Cancel tones at 936.

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Cancel the last previous zone. 1022 is the last zone for a structure fire. Rekindled. Cancel zone times at 9:32.

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Cancel tones, time at 9:38.

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0: 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Can you try again? 62 to Mango. 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

0: Yeah, I'm cool, battery packs on fuel. 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
1: Seven's waiting to go. What you got?
0: Calling, she's advising that she was wanting somebody to come to her residence, that someone is upstairs advised that, I'm assuming she lives by herself, she's elderly, and she's scared, and she wants somebody to come up there and search the upstairs. Go ahead.

0: 4-1 again. 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One vehicle drove off. The other was waiting on premium from Logan County to come pick them up. They've got a family member with them.
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0: протягом 11 шкул.
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2: Most paperwork, but

0: 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I'm a silent creature.
1: 10-4, be at the 70 North Douglas Court, 70 North Douglas Court. Break.
0: Go ahead.
1: Female's advising, she's at work. Her cameras are showing her there's a female trying to get into her house wearing a black long sleeve shirt, black hair. It should be a brown wood inside the house.
0: The 606 dot Lyman now, familiar area.
1: 10-4.

0: Pottsville 744. You don't care. He starts with Anez. I got a 45. She said her unit's tied up on a 1015. She gets someone else freed up. She'll have them head that way. It's gonna be at the post office. I told them that you were way over in McGoffin County. She said somebody else frees up. She'll signal it.
1: It's 10-4. Tell them I'm probably over an hour away, but I'll head that way.
0: Thank you. No,
2: 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Just drop off some paperwork. I can head back that way. Save him a trip. I'm probably up there about as quick as he can.
0: 744.
1: Go ahead, pal.
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1: That's 10-4. I appreciate you.

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She was walking towards the creek bank. Apparently, she was hiding from units last day. 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
1: T4, that's the thing, as they said it was the last house.
0: TM4, good to show myself 720-1060.

0: Hören Sie, Frau Agnese. Good. This is actually a signal 52 between the 2X, and she didn't want him there anymore, so we made him leave. He's going to get his stuff. She's going to stay in the other house and not have any contact. We'll be tonight.
1: Yeah.

Got an EMS call. It's coming at 51 Avery Murphy Road at Phyllis. 51 Avery Murphy Road at Phyllis. Got a 65-year-old Audrey, correction, Audie Murphy. Has a stomach, been upset for a while, been having constant diarrhea for about a month. It's going to be a green color modular home. Go ahead.

US Golf 18 Damron Wentworth Road at Regina. 18 Damron Wentworth Road at Regina. Harold Thacker, 82 years of age, weak and confused, talking out of his head. It's going to be a white house with black trim up on the hill.

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1: 10-4, I'll bang out my spare.

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Please get the money about blue lungs, he's having trouble breathing. It's maintaining a monitoring alert. It's on the blue house. What?

for EMS call 6728, Zebulon Highway, 6728, Zebulon Highway. A 34-year-old female subject who has passed out. We're still public service at this time, gathering further information. Hello?

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1: If Arch is a vehicle here at US 23, here in Frank Holly Hills, can you break for a van? Try to run this van through Kentucky. I'm ETL on it. 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It's going to be 1, George, King, Victor, Robert, Edward, David, 2, Charles, John, 1, 4, 1, 1, 1, 6. 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
1: 10-4, as soon as you get 98, we've got a runaway, 857, Elkins Fork Road, same juvenile from yesterday. But he took off on foot, and the body wasn't coming back. He'll be wearing a blue jeans and white t-shirt.
0: 10-4.

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They transported to PMC. And then you went at 573 with the Damron Ratliff Road, they also transported to PMC.

0: You care to head towards McGoffin County. Apparently there was an assault that occurred there Monday night. Somewhere on Great Creek Break.
1: Go ahead.
0: Caller states that she believes the first son, James Howard, was assaulted. She just got a call today stating that he was in the hospital, Cowlington, on a vent in the ICU with a brain bleed. The female that is married to him is 98. Apparently she's somewhere in Lexington or Georgetown. I have included in the comment section of the narrative the address for the caller on this. If you don't care to make contact with her, I also have her 88 McHattis, sir.

0: 对。
1: P4, I believe this stream now is going to be at 560 Elkins Fork. I don't know if this resident's about that. He'd hit the hills. However, he's coming back down at this time, walking through his yard. He's going to be wearing a white shirt with blue riding, blue jeans, and boots. He's going to try to keep him there as long as he can.
0: P4,

0: Ngài.
1: Radio check.
0: Yeah. 10-6.
1: 10-4. I'm 10-6 down here. Reference radio maintenance. I may have to yell at you again, but...
2: 4.
0: Pavel 744.
2: Can't 10-4, give me just a minute, I'll give you a signal.

0: hurry, Sergeant Tomcock.
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0: Chance forward. Did that. Juvenile, he just run back up in the hills.
2: That's 10-4. Mother called in advising he went down to the neighbor's house. Joey Haney's at 560 Elkins Fork and hit the hills good.
0: 10-4, you're coming out to the area. I'm 10-4, okay.

0: 22,
1: go ahead.
0: 22, I have a call pending in dangerous. Need y'all to step it up.
1: 22, 10-4, we're coming by the Fountain Place Mall here at Logan right now.
0: 10-4, my partner's on the line. I just had a call and see who I had. Give me a minute, I'll give you further.

0: You're going to 4242 Rogers Drive in Dingus. It's going to be right past East Ford Fire Department, Crawford Bridge on the left. Big yellow house. 85 female, so she's not responding. Not a diabetic. History COPD, AFib. They're calling from a cell phone. It was breaking out real bad. Right.
1: Good.
0: She was talking something. Like I said, it was breaking out. So this happened a while back. She was saying carbon monoxide in her blood was what she was saying. But you guys are responding from Logan, right?
1: Yeah, 10-4.
0: 10-4, that's what I advised her. 32 Roger Drive.

0: I'm 10, 12 fish juvenile. 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
0: If you get a chance, text 744, see if he needs me to start over that way and assist him on that, or if he doesn't.

0: Deal with here, the marathon here in McGoffin.
1: And 4, you need 6, I want to do it with you. Go that something.
0: That's negative. If he wants to come over and see us, he's more welcome to. I'm just going to go with a statement from the mother. Have to go to the scene to see if I can see what's at the scene. This male subject, he's in Huntington in the hospital.
1: 10-4-601, you copy direct?
2: 10-4-744, if ain't nothing else pending, I'll start over that way. And when you get ready to go down to the scene, I'll go with you.
0: That is 10-4. I sure appreciate it.

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1: Correct.

463 at Brick Road. That's 79 year old Mary Mullins having back pain and leg pain. It'll be a 10. Brick House, 240.

0: Go ahead.
1: I was going to call Ace Ford. 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
0: Go ahead.
1: 93 female, so she's thrown up, complaining of stomach pain. She's been sick for about 4 or 5 days, not eating. It's going to be 233 East Fork Road, Dingus. It's going to be about a half a mile below the Conley Cemetery. It's hand up light up on the bank. Okay.
0: 10-4. Show us en route.
1: 10-4, you guys are spotting from Logan.
0: Negative, we're on 119 here.
1: 10-4. Whereabouts on 119, so I can let her know.
0: Get ready to pass the Harley shop.

0: Good.
1: Way out to the end of Lincoln Street. I said, Sir Warren. Very general.
0: 14 and 6.

0: How about you, Frankie? Alan, either one of you. Joey says, do you know close to what we got in the airport foot-wise?
1: No, they're not up there, TJ. That's about, it's down past the first ring, so I'm figuring 6-7 feet, something like that.
0: 10-4, we might need to pump just a little bit to it. They're going to be pulling 26,000 gallon off of us this week. Today, or tomorrow, or next day, somewhere like that. But it'll be this week. But that's only about 2.5 feet in the tank. So, as long as we got 7 or 8 feet in the tank, we'll be all right. But we might need to pump a little bit to it this week, if we can.
1: Yeah, 10-4, I've just got, I'm 3/4 in Bean Creek. I can run airport tomorrow instead of Bean Creek.
0: Right.
1: Are you moving on, bro?

0: me go. I'm going to be out at 124 Gray Street, Del Barton. Attention, make contact for the PSG.
1: 1426.

0: Missouri, there, Papa.
1: Go ahead.
0: K4, I've dropped juvenile off like his parents have. They're on K4. I've advised the mother to the CDW's office. 398.

0: 601. About 3 minutes out of Sagersville.
1: Right, it's K4. I'm going to drive back down here. I'll be at the mouth of Elk Creek. Break.
0: Good.
1: I went to that residence. I couldn't get nobody to come out and talk to me. I've tried to signal fix this female a couple of times. I'm going to pull down here at Grape Creek. I mean, mouth of Elk Creek down here where I got better signals if I can get a hold of her.
0: 10-4. I'll be there in just a minute.

0: salmon farming.
1: Hey.
0: Note on the wall that I sent this paper on Bobby Don Bryant. This individual doesn't live here. I'm sure where they live now. 10-4, 10-8.
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2: Bingo 22, did you copy that last traffic?
1: No, you didn't.
2: 22, we're going to be loading and transporting the loading regional.
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arrange that route to 2844 Wells Branch Road. 2844 Wells Branch Road. Just received a call from Lillian Gerald. She's advising Dwayne and Lisa Wolfer are trying to put her and her husband out of their trailer. They've tried to do this before, and she had to go use her neighbor's phone to call. Dwayne and Lisa are not residents at this time. She's afraid they're going to be there when they go back up to the residence. Go ahead.

0: Mingo 6-6, is this going to be a double wide or a single wide?
1: Double wide. And green shutters set up on the bank.

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1: 1430.
0: Yep, this is it.

0: 715, and go show me out at 2736 Chatterley, Buffalo Creek Road, attention to speak to a Karen Turner.
1: 14.

0: before you came around to that disturbance, I've got another disturbance, civil complaint. It's going to be at 1669 Lockard Street, right?
1: Miller.
0: We received a call from a Cindy Jewel. She's advising that she had sold a 2010 Ford Escape to a Hassel Michael Thacker. Apparently, he's not paid her in 2 months. Right.
1: Anyway.
0: Okay, well, I believe she was showed up to his residence to take the vehicle back. However, he's refusing to give it to her. He's made threat to her, cursed her. She's going to be standing by close to the roadway, 1669. Lockard Street should be a White House.
1: 10-4.

0: Mingo 55.
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0: 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Thank you, too. Very well.
1: 14, 15.

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We're going to show me 9805. 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Seven here, Jesse Branch.

0: Good.
1: 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We spoke to a neighbor that says they haven't seen either subject in a couple of days. 398 UTL.
0: 10.

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1: Yes, can you pardon?

0: 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Air like 10498.
1: 10498. Correction, A sector. We've got a disturbance. Could be active. It seemed to have calmed down. Lost public service. And a fraud incident where male subjects won't let the other people inside the apartment. And they're both in the same area on 292-1.
0: 10-4, they're out from Penny Highway.
1: 10-4, Pike and ESO doesn't have any units out. 335's heading to a complaint over and stop over. I appreciate you.
0: Yeah.

0: being route to Dingus.
1: Yeah.
0: 715.
2: Good.
0: On your way through, do you have work stopping and unlock that door in the pasture area, 10-4?

0: asking for. I'm not a citizen. I don't necessarily see anybody here at this residence. I've got the gate locked. I don't have access to get up to the house.
1: I'm already on the road. Just when you come through, stop at the PD and unlock that door.

715-400. Go ahead, clear traffic. When you come through Delbert, stop at the office and unlock that door you left locked. 10-4, I'm crossing the railroad tracks. It's on the 4-lane right now. All right, as long as it's unlocked by in the morning time. 10-4. 10-9.

dispatch, 5-4 for dispatch, that's an EMS call. Cancer patient, she's in a ton of pain. It's going to be in a gray double wide run.

0: 55.
1: Yes, for 55.
0: 55, I need you guys to respond to 31 Airport Bottom, 31 Airport Bottom. Got a 47 female. She advised she's having chest pain. She believes it's a heart attack. She advised she took one nitroglycerin pill 3 minutes ago. Advised that she is a prior stroke patient. Was 25 years ago.
1: And for anything further?
0: She advises she's warm all over, numb on the left arm, chest pain, upper right portion of her chest. She will be a light blue trailer, second trailer on the left with a blue door. Go ahead.
1: 10-4. Being around in about 2 minutes.
0: Give her.

0: 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Hey, what's going on?
1: I can't copy your traffic.

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1: Also, your Signal 6 AM, he advised that his wallet was stolen last week. It was stolen somewhere down a busy lane. And now this week, someone has tried to use his Chime card 3 times at the busy lane dollar store. Do you care to head down that way and see if they'll tell you who it was?
0: Go ahead.
1: He locked it, so when he locked it, they still can't get the transaction to go through, but it sent him notifications every time.
0: Is he on the Signal 6 also?
1: 10-4, I believe so. He's advised he was 10-6 at work right now. Go ahead.
2: Report members, two-vehicle accident. Should be there and there. 412 Central Avenue, repeat 412 Central Avenue. It's going to be a two-vehicle accident. There will be no injuries at this time. First place, the time is business, 1-10-8.

0: 472, Michael, go ahead.
1: 10-4, we got a 45 up there at South Williamson Pharmacy. We got a T-bone. 10-4, just a report.

0: Four, can you tell you 472?
1: Go ahead.
0: All right, 10-4. Well, I'll take care of this disturbance up here at 292. On my way back through, I'll take care of that for you.
1: Head over that way, anyhow.

0: Tug Riley.
1: Tug Riley, both of those calls are relatively close to each other. 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
0: Yeah.

0: Belfry 9, Pikeville Post, Canada. All three individuals are refusing EMS. All three refusing EMS.
1: Canceled.
0: Four.

Yeah, it's going to be K8 from Spruce Creek. Everything's 10-4 here. 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
2: 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I'm sitting over here beside where Lee's chicken parking lot is. You see me sitting here?
0: Simple.

0: Good.
1: Make contact with the manager. She advised nobody's had a card declined here today. Right. Contact with the caller. She advises probably going to be Stanville. I've been around to the Dollar General, but...

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0: Sky 20.
1: And when you guys clear the call, you're on there. Swing by Station 2 here. I need to grab something off your truck. We're out of service until then.
0: 22, you came out broken on my end.
1: When you guys clear that call that you're on, swing by Station 2. I've got to grab some supplies off your truck.
0: Yeah, boy.

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0: Mango to law enforcement, thank you, public service.
1: Just make sure you copy B-1.
2: Same for that.

0: 720, is that going to be in reference to the public service?
1: Yeah, team 4. Female just called back in and advised she saw one of the officers go by there. She's actually in front of this residence. She called a couple of days ago in reference to her medication and some AirPods that was stolen out of her vehicle that was parked on the side of the road. She struck down these AirPods at a residence there, Shirley Jones in Taylorville. She's pinged those AirPods. She can actually hear them outside of this residence. She's requesting the officer to give her a call or come by there. Go ahead.
0: 10-4, is that the call 717 responded to? Is that the same residence she's saying they're at still?
1: 10-4, she's advising 717 never made contact due to him responding to another call. But she is out there at that same residence, at 162 Shirley June Avenue.

0: Good.
1: Can you attempt to call right to that caller? If you get her on the line, have her meet me at Minor Mark.

0: Think of 720.
1: Good.
0: This male has showed up there that resides there at the house where her belongings are and where her AirPods are pinging. So Chris Klein, them two are now in a verbal altercation. I've got her online. She's not going to go to minor mark. They're verbally fighting right now.
2: Yeah.
0: It's going to be at Shirley June Avenue, 162 Shirley June Avenue. She's going to be in a white Jeep Compass, and he just arrived in a maroon vehicle.
2: Yeah.

0: definitely.
1: Good.
0: Okay, he pulled out. She followed into a minor mark. They're in the parking lot now. It's going to be a maroon Chevy Equinox, what this Chris Klein is in. 28 on its 87 Mach 411.
1: Perfect on that.

0: that disturbance. 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
0: Damn.

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1: 10-4, thank you.

0: 7:23. I'll be 10:23 here.
1: 16:49.
0: What was the vehicle again? I know it's like Equinox.
2: The caller's in a white Jeep Compass. That's the female caller. The male's in a maroon Chevy Equinox.
0: Pitiful. They're both here. I'll be out with them.
2: Careful.

0: Ready, Conklin.
1: Team 4, we have a traffic light complaint, 54 McCoy Street, Eric Free Break. A single 6 on the caller of Offer Daughter, 16 year old friend, showed up claiming she'd been abused by her mom. Go ahead.

think of all the law enforcement. Volvo, a black Dodge Ram, unknown 28, premier reference to reckless driving, last seen leaving the one stop, going towards the city of Delmarten. Volvo time 1707.

44 pounds. 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

0: 720 meters.
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0: I'm going to be 10-8 from here. I've been out with this male. We walked around his property. We did locate those AirPods, and they've been returned to the rightful owner. That wasn't on his property, but close to the property line. I'll be 10-8.
1: TM4, 17-12.

0: 10-4, I've got to get an update on this patient at PMC. Can you advise the name?
1: Yeah, 10-4, it should be a Jane Phillips.
0: 10-4, I advise them that. They said they don't have a patient by that name.

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1: Go ahead.
0: LA 88 transporting to Logan Regional.
1: 1713.

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College advising someone using her daughter's social security number. 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

crime tip is Jeff Beasley, just at 98 from Howard Family Pharmacy over in Allen. I'll catch you till whenever you get clear off that. Okay.

Warren's hosting will come back to a Hillary Howell, not a Gretel. Permit status showing him 4 restricted corrective lenses. Go ahead.

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0: Okay, so I'm going to be 1012 with this female juvenile. I'm going to be right up here. So her address at 84 Maynard Hill. 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
0: It's a 10-4, Bob.

0: 2 Romeo 1047 through Kentucky, please. Bert.
1: Hey.
0: 86 Lincoln David Norris. 686 Lincoln David Norris. Should be a black Toyota Corolla. Good.
1: 14-4 showing a 2010 black Toyota Corolla to a Melissa Robinson out of Lexington, or a Victor Robinson. 2/28/26 expired. Verify proof.
0: 10-4. I'll be 1044 that vehicle to Oxfam's Route 80 at Martin Hill.
1: Yes.

0: Well, can you have EMS en route up here to this address at 84 Minor Hill Road? Year-old juvenile, she's having some mental health issues. She's wanting to go to a hospital and get her evaluation, but
1: can't pull.

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1: Okay, we'll be advised, which angle is
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0: workman at the head of Clifton Branch Road Break.
1: Go ahead.
0: He advised me that Scooter Masters no longer lives down here at 73 Clifton Branch. And I tried to signal six like four different times and negative contact, right? Mr. Workman advised me that Scooter now resides down across from Will May Branch, possibly on Fox Run Road, Route 40. You can show me a route down there to make contact with.

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0: 56 bottles. .48 Conley Street in a camper break. A tool truck sitting in her driveway, and they rolled back in the address of 48 Conley Street driveway. She advised that he moved from this residence somewhere around the 1st of September. Thought that he was living in Paintsville, was but unsure of that. Him in like 4 or 5 days.
1: Evil.

Dispatch, we got an EMS call. 152 Douglas Parkway, repeating 152 Douglas Parkway. It's going to be for a 45-year-old Leroy Prager. They're advising he's having symptoms of stroke. It's going to be the second time this has happened this week. They're advising he's right there in front of the building. Go ahead.

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Alcohol crash detection. 314 Turkey Creek Road. 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

0: She advised me that she has a ping on her vehicle at 33 Cavalier East Point Break. Yeah, has that ping as well. And that was at 1641 last time they pinged the vehicle at that address. Oh, thank you.
1: Tim.

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0: Team 4, is it? 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

0: Soviet 10107, State Highway 1056, break. Team 4, there's a Paula Hatfield that's throwing buckets of water.
1: Hatfield was throwing buckets of water, soaking everybody's stuff on the first floor, and she's going to be on the second floor.

I'm at Scooter LeMaster's address. According to his neighbor, it is at address 35. And she advised me, LaToya duty break. That 38 Cavalier Drive. And she advised me, her and another female subject advised that LeMaster's had went 98, 20 to 30 minutes prior to my arrival, operating a SUV, and had a BMW on a car hauler. In that direction. I don't have any public service right now or get back service. I'm going to try to signal seek him again, see if I can make contact with him.

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0: Stop. Thank you, ma'am.
1: Thank you.

0: Williamsburg. 444 Victor Lincoln David. It's not coming back for me, but. And it's this white Nissan van. 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
1: Yeah.

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1: Good.
0: Located this BMW, break for the 47. On the BMW is Murray, Ford Boy, Mary, William.

0: 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Mary 0 George 801.
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0: Oh, yeah, you're back in contact with him. The caller advised me earlier if it was at his residence that she was wanted to have someone else come and get it. Right?
1: Yep.
0: He had no public service at his residence. I'll get a statement from him and see what he's got going on here, and then I'll contact her. I'll let you know something.

0: Rồi.
1: Saving 8 hours last night, and they've been trying to renegotiate the price with him, and he had to get some rest, and he's on his way to St. Albany, West Virginia, to the BMW, Moses BMW, right? Miss Sonia Walterman, and she advised me she was 10-4 with LeMaster's taking the vehicle up there. I advised LeMaster just give her a courtesy call when she made, when he made it there with her vehicle, letting her know that he was 97.
0: Four.
1: 98.
0: Hey, Mark.

0: Yes. You copy, Drew.
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0: Just making note, he hung up.

Pop-up back on station, maybe we'll be left.